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Aap sun rahe hain Big 106.2, the beat of Bollywood.

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1: BBC News with Moira Alderson. President Trump is addressing the Republican Party's first ever midterm convention in Texas. He's facing falling polling numbers and pressure from within his party to end the war with Iran, which is increasingly unpopular with the American public. The latest flare-up in the fighting has sent oil prices surging. The EU's Copernicus Climate Service says August was one of the two hottest months ever recorded, July 2023 being the other. It says the average temperature recorded in both months was 1.65 degrees above pre-industrial times. It's emerged that Spanish intelligence warned the government and Morocco about the potential for a mass coordinated crossing of migrants into Spain's North African territory of Ceuta, a day before 70,000 people flooded across the border. US immigration authorities say more than 150,000 immigrants from El Salvador will, for now, keep their temporary protected status, which had been scheduled to expire on Wednesday. The AI firm Anthropic says it's identified a fourth cybersecurity incident involving its Claude model. It said the latest incident had taken place in January, but gave no further details. Volunteers at the British charity that saves lives at sea say they've been the target of abuse and online threats by anti-migrant protesters. The charity, the RNLI, says its only purpose is to save lives. And a television news presenter in Uganda has been chosen to take the throne of the traditional kingdom of Toro in the west of the country. Prince Edward Rukidi Kija Nangoma works at the state-run broadcaster UBC. That's the latest. BBC News.
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0: Forget coffee, chai. He has got your morning kick. UAE's number one way to rise and shine. 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
4: Big 106.2 से मैं हूँ अवनी आपके साथ. It's 10th of September. Good morning. Of course, Sid छुट्टी पर है तो I'm filling up for him. लेकिन ये जो iPhone के फोल्डिंग स्ट्रक्चर आ चुका है, इंटरनेट इज गोइंग क्रेजी ओवर इट. व्हाट इज इट अबाउट? एंड जस्ट नॉट दैट, एक्चुअली 80s का ट्रेंड 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
2: Big 106.2 mein hoon Avni aapke saath. Good morning. And the last night has been crazy for netizens. Not for me. Main to aaram se so gayi thi yaar. Lekin netizens were actually thinking ke features jo hain iPhone ke jo naya launch hua hai, reveal kiya hai. It's the first foldable iPhone. 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A lot, matlab kitna confusion hai na yaar ki hum iPhone 18 Pro Range le, normal 18 le ya phir ye le. 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Until then, keep it locked to Big 106.2.

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7: Morning rush has started. E11 पर आपको heavy traffic मिल जाएगा around Alkasiz, Al Nada. E311 पर भी आपको around Muhezna heavy traffic ही मिलेगा. 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
1: BBC News with Moira Alderson. President Trump is addressing the Republican Party's first ever midterm convention in Texas. He's facing falling polling numbers and pressure from within his party to end the war with Iran, which is increasingly unpopular with the American public. The latest flare-up in the fighting has sent oil prices surging. The EU's Copernicus Climate Service says August was one of the two hottest months ever recorded, July 2023 being the other.

0: flare-up in the fighting has sent oil prices surging. The EU's Copernicus Climate Service says August was one of the two hottest months ever recorded, July 2023 being the other. It says the average temperature recorded in both months was 1.65 degrees above pre-industrial times. It's emerged that Spanish intelligence warned the government and Morocco about the potential for a mass coordinated crossing of migrants into Spain's North African territory of Ceuta, a day before 70,000 people flooded across the border. US immigration authorities say more than 150,000 immigrants from El Salvador will, for now, keep their temporary protected status, which had been scheduled to expire on Wednesday. The AI firm Anthropic says it's identified a fourth cybersecurity incident involving its Claude model. It said the latest incident had taken place in January, but gave no further details. Volunteers at the British charity that saves lives at sea say they've been the target of abuse and online threats by anti-migrant protesters. The charity, the RNLI, says its only purpose is to save lives. And a television news presenter in Uganda has been chosen to take the throne of the traditional kingdom of Toro in the west of the country. Prince Edward Rukidi Kija Nangoma works at the state-run broadcaster UBC. That's the latest. BBC News.
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4: 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It's 10th of September. Good morning. इसे छुट्टी पर, of course, I'm feeling it for him. लेकिन यहाँ पर हमने बात करी कि iPhone launch हो चुका है. The iPhone Duo is here. iPhone 18 Pro Max range is here. AirPods भी आ चुके हैं. लेकिन then there's one more thing happening in UAE. That is schools are banning shaved hairstyles, hoodies. क्यों, कहाँ, कौन से वाले hairstyles? बात करेंगे इस पैनल. Then keep it locked to Big 106.2.

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4: It's the morning rush E311 E11 पर तो आपको congestion मिलेगा ही मिलेगा. With that Alkhel Road पर भी around Business Bay Maidan side and connections toward E311 भी traffic मिलेगा आपको. With Heza Street heavier movement around JVC and Dubai Hills. E44 Dubai Line Road यहाँ पर आपको around Versan and Russell Core congestion मिलेगा. E611 is a better alternative. कहीं और फंसे हो let me know 800-1062 पे call करके.
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1: BBC News with Moira Alderson. President Trump is addressing the Republican Party's first ever midterm convention in Texas. He's facing falling polling numbers and pressure from within his party to end the war with Iran, which is increasingly unpopular with the American public. The latest flare-up in the fighting has sent oil prices surging. The EU's Copernicus Climate Service says August was one of the two hottest months ever recorded, July 2023 being the other. It says the average temperature recorded in both months was 1.65 degrees above pre-industrial times. It's emerged that Spanish intelligence warned the government and Morocco about the potential for a mass coordinated crossing of migrants into Spain's North African territory of Ceuta, a day before 70,000 people flooded across the border. US immigration authorities say more than 150,000 immigrants from El Salvador will, for now, keep their temporary protected status, which had been scheduled to expire on Wednesday. The AI firm Anthropic says it's identified a fourth cybersecurity incident involving its Claude model. It said the latest incident had taken place in January, but gave no further details. Volunteers at the British charity that saves lives at sea say they've been the target of abuse and online threats by anti-migrant protesters. The charity, the RNLI, says its only purpose is to save lives. And a television news presenter in Uganda has been chosen to take the throne of the traditional kingdom of Toro in the west of the country. Prince Edward Rukidi Kija Nangoma works at the state-run broadcaster UBC. That's the latest. BBC News.
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2: 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I'm a true Bollywood buff.
1: 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That's the song.
2: लड़की कर गई चुल.
1: What? इतनी जल्दी? That's amazing. Wow, यार.
2: Thank you.
1: आशीष ने तो 2 सेकंड नहीं लगाए भाई. 2 सेकंड नहीं, legit.
2: I mean, it was luck, so I thought it's my lucky day today. So
1: okay,
2: yes.
1: So the last Bollywood movie you watched?
2: Last Bollywood movie, I can't recall, but it was long time back. Like, I'm not.
1: Well, that confirms that you really, really, really need a vacation.
2: yes, absolutely. Yes.
1: Okay, congratulations. आपका नाम रजिस्टर हो जाता है Big Check-In to Germany में.
2: Thank you.
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1: Acha, one more question.
2: Please.
1: Ki aapne ye participate karne ke liye kiya kya tha exactly?
2: So I sent a WhatsApp like to Big Check-In with my name. To the WhatsApp number you mentioned. Yes, and I've been doing this for a couple of days. Like, so yeah, and luckily I got it today.
1: So yeah, that's this simple. Thank you so much, Ashish.
2: Thank you so much. Thank you, Avni.
1: Okay, bye.
2: Bye.
1: If you also want to participate in Big Check-In to Germany, karna kuch nahi hai, sirf Big Check-In space your name, send karna hai 0543091062. But until then, keep it locked to Big 106.2.
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1: 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And recently we were obsessed with Obsession film. The news is ki Obsession 2 is also in the making. So Nikki जो कैरेक्टर है, वी एब्सोल्युटली लव्ड हर, अडोर्ड हर, तो अब वो इस ऑब्सेशन 2 में ऑब्सेस होंगी नहीं होंगी, लेट्स सी अबाउट दैट. फिलहाल टॉप नॉट सॉन्ग्स कमिंग योर वे.
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1: BBC News with Moira Alderson. President Trump is addressing the Republican Party's first ever midterm convention in Texas. He's facing falling polling numbers and pressure from within his party to end the war with Iran, which is increasingly unpopular with the American public. The latest flare-up in the fighting has sent oil prices surging. The EU's Copernicus Climate Service says August was one of the two hottest months ever recorded, July 2023 being the other. It says the average temperature recorded in both months was 1.65 degrees above pre-industrial times. It's emerged that Spanish intelligence warned the government and Morocco about the potential for a mass coordinated crossing of migrants into Spain's North African territory of Ceuta a day before 70,000 people flooded across the border. US immigration authorities say more than 150,000 immigrants from El Salvador will, for now, keep their temporary protected status, which had been scheduled to expire on Wednesday. The AI firm Anthropic says it's identified a fourth cybersecurity incident involving its Claude model. It said the latest incident had taken place in January, but gave no further details. Volunteers at the British charity that saves lives at sea say they've been the target of abuse and online threats by anti-migrant protesters. The charity, the RNLI, says its only purpose is to save lives. And a television news presenter in Uganda has been chosen to take the throne of the traditional kingdom of Toro in the west of the country. Prince Edward Rukidi Kija Nangoma works at the state-run broadcaster UBC. That's the latest. BBC News.
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1: BBC News with Moira Alderson. President Trump is addressing the Republican Party's first ever midterm convention in Texas. He's facing falling polling numbers and pressure from within his party to end the war with Iran, which is increasingly unpopular with the American public. The latest flare-up in the fighting has sent oil prices surging. The EU's Copernicus Climate Service says August was one of the two hottest months ever recorded, July 2023 being the other. It says the average temperature recorded in both months was 1.65 degrees above pre-industrial times. It's emerged that Spanish intelligence warned the government and Morocco about the potential for a mass coordinated crossing of migrants into Spain's North African territory of Ceuta, a day before 70,000 people flooded across the border. US immigration authorities say more than 150,000 immigrants from El Salvador will, for now, keep their temporary protected status, which had been scheduled to expire on Wednesday. The AI firm Anthropic says it's identified a fourth cybersecurity incident involving its Claude model. It said the latest incident had taken place in January, but gave no further details. Volunteers at the British charity that saves lives at sea say they've been the target of abuse and online threats by anti-migrant protesters. The charity, the RNLI, says its only purpose is to save lives. And a television news presenter in Uganda has been chosen to take the throne of the traditional kingdom of Toro in the west of the country. Prince Edward Rukidi Kija Nangoma works at the state-run broadcaster UBC. That's the latest. BBC News.
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2: BBC News with Moira Alderson. President Trump is addressing the Republican Party's first ever midterm convention in Texas. He's facing falling polling numbers and pressure from within his party to end the war with Iran, which is increasingly unpopular with the American public. The latest flare-up in the fighting has sent oil prices surging. The EU's Copernicus Climate Service says August was one of the two hottest months ever recorded, July 2023 being the other. It says the average temperature recorded in both months was 1.65 degrees above pre-industrial times. It's emerged that Spanish intelligence warned the government and Morocco about the potential for a mass coordinated crossing of migrants into Spain's North African territory of Ceuta, a day before 70,000 people flooded across the border. US immigration authorities say more than 150,000 immigrants from El Salvador will, for now, keep their temporary protected status, which had been scheduled to expire on Wednesday. The AI firm Anthropic says it's identified a fourth cybersecurity incident involving its Claude model. It said the latest incident had taken place in January, but gave no further details. Volunteers at the British charity that saves lives at sea say they've been the target of abuse and online threats by anti-migrant protesters. The charity, the RNLI, says its only purpose is to save lives. And a television news presenter in Uganda has been chosen to take the throne of the traditional kingdom of Toro in the west of the country. Prince Edward Rukidi Kija Nangoma works at the state-run broadcaster UBC. That's the latest. BBC News.
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2: BBC News with Moira Orbison. President Trump is addressing the Republican Party's first ever midterm convention in Texas. He's facing falling polling numbers and pressure from within his party to end the war with Iran, which is increasingly unpopular with the American public. The latest flare-up in the fighting has sent oil prices surging. The EU's Copernicus Climate Service says August was one of the two hottest months ever recorded, July 2023 being the other. It says the average temperature recorded in both months was 1.65 degrees above pre-industrial times. It's emerged that Spanish intelligence warned the government and Morocco about the potential for a mass coordinated crossing of migrants into Spain's North African territory of Ceuta, a day before 70,000 people flooded across the border. US immigration authorities say more than 150,000 immigrants from El Salvador will, for now, keep their temporary protected status, which had been scheduled to expire on Wednesday. The AI firm Anthropic says it's identified a fourth cybersecurity incident involving its Claude model. It said the latest incident had taken place in January, but gave no further details. Volunteers at the British charity that saves lives at sea say they've been the target of abuse and online threats by anti-migrant protesters. The charity, the RNLI, says its only purpose is to save lives. And a television news presenter in Uganda has been chosen to take the throne of the traditional kingdom of Toro in the west of the country. Prince Edward Rukidi Kija Nangoma works at the state-run broadcaster UBC. That's the latest. BBC News.
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4: It's 37 degrees out there with 50% humidity. लेकिन जब भी आप कहीं इंडोर में जाते हो, it's full AC. सर्दी गर्मी हो सकती है, लोग बहुत बीमार पड़ रहे हैं. ध्यान रखो अपना, take care of yourself and stay hydrated.
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6: 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E44 Business Bay Russell Khor and Dubai Hills wali side bhi congestion mil sakta hai aapko. There's going to be heavy traffic around Albarsha South JVC and towards Movela. E11 towards Sharjah, Al-Nada, Al-Mamzar par bhi aapko dhyan rakhna hai. Traffic mil sakta hai. Kahin aur phase ho, let me know, call karke 800-1062 par.
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1: BBC News with Moira Alderson. President Trump is addressing the Republican Party's first ever midterm convention in Texas. He's facing falling polling numbers and pressure from within his party to end the war with Iran, which is increasingly unpopular with the American public. The latest flare-up in the fighting has sent oil prices surging. The EU's Copernicus Climate Service says August was one of the two hottest months ever recorded, July 2023 being the other. It says the average temperature recorded in both months was 1.65 degrees above pre-industrial times. It's emerged that Spanish intelligence warned the government and Morocco about the potential for a mass coordinated crossing of migrants into Spain's North African territory of Ceuta, a day before 70,000 people flooded across the border. US immigration authorities say more than 150,000 immigrants from El Salvador will, for now, keep their temporary protected status, which had been scheduled to expire on Wednesday. The AI firm Anthropic says it's identified a fourth cybersecurity incident involving its Claude model. It said the latest incident had taken place in January, but gave no further details. Volunteers at the British charity that saves lives at sea say they've been the target of abuse and online threats by anti-migrant protesters. The charity, the RNLI, says its only purpose is to save lives. And a television news presenter in Uganda has been chosen to take the throne of the traditional kingdom of Toro in the west of the country. Prince Edward Rukidi Kija Nangoma works at the state-run broadcaster UBC. That's the latest. BBC News.
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3: This is way back, but at least a very trending dialogue you mentioned there.
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3: 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Lucky. Well, actually, I'm sitting one next to the one who says this pretty often.
2: Oh.
3: This Pragya on the line. You want to say hi, Pragya?
2: Hi.
4: I recently seen this trending everywhere, and I'm vibing with this dialogue.
2: I know, right? मैं तुम्हें बर्बाद कर दूँगी. जरा recreate करो ना दोनों. मेरे पास तो है ही नहीं कोई बर्बाद करने वाला. You guys still have each other.
3: I'm already getting
2: बर्बाद.
3: I'm already getting eyes for getting her live on the radio without giving a heads up. I just picked her up outside her house, so.
2: Oh, you guys are dating?
3: Well, yes, we are.
2: Oh, very nice.
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9: It's 39 degrees out there with 40% humidity. अगर टाइम मिलता है आपको बीच-बीच में वापस इंडोर्स आते रहो, बिकॉज इतनी धूप में इतनी ह्यूमिडिटी में तो भाई तबीयत खराब हो सकती है. बहुत लोग बीमार पड़ रहे हैं. स्टे सेफ.
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2: BBC News with Moira Alderson. President Trump is addressing the Republican Party's first ever midterm convention in Texas. He's facing falling polling numbers and pressure from within his party to end the war with Iran, which is increasingly unpopular with the American public. The latest flare-up in the fighting has sent oil prices surging. The EU's Copernicus Climate Service says August was one of the two hottest months ever recorded, July 2023 being the other. It says the average temperature recorded in both months was 1.65 degrees above pre-industrial times. It's emerged that Spanish intelligence warned the government and Morocco about the potential for a mass coordinated crossing of migrants into Spain's North African territory of Ceuta, a day before 70,000 people flooded across the border. US immigration authorities say more than 150,000 immigrants from El Salvador will, for now, keep their temporary protected status, which had been scheduled to expire on Wednesday. The AI firm Anthropic says it's identified a fourth cybersecurity incident involving its Claude model. It said the latest incident had taken place in January, but gave no further details. Volunteers at the British charity that saves lives at sea say they've been the target of abuse and online threats by anti-migrant protesters. The charity, the RNLI, says its only purpose is to save lives. And a television news presenter in Uganda has been chosen to take the throne of the traditional kingdom of Toro in the west of the country. Prince Edward Rukidi Kija Nangoma works at the state-run broadcaster UBC. That's the latest. BBC News.
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3: Chumpi, sorry, Tanya. 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
8: 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E44 Business Bay, Russell Khor and Dubai Hills वाली side भी congestion मिल सकता है आपको. There's going to be heavy traffic around Albarsha South, JVC and towards Movela. E11 towards Sharjah, Al Nada, Al Mamzar पर भी आपको ध्यान रखना है, traffic मिल सकता है. कहीं और फंसे हो, let me know, call करके 800-1062 पर.
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0: 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Henna Speedy Hair Color, covering the changes in the world and covering changes in your hair right now. 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
1: BBC News with Moira Alderson. President Trump is addressing the Republican Party's first ever midterm convention in Texas. He's facing falling polling numbers and pressure from within his party to end the war with Iran, which is increasingly unpopular with the American public. The latest flare-up in the fighting has sent oil prices surging. The EU's Copernicus Climate Service says August was one of the two hottest months ever recorded, July 2023 being the other. It says the average temperature recorded in both months was 1.65 degrees above pre-industrial times. It's emerged that Spanish intelligence warned the government and Morocco about the potential for a mass coordinated crossing of migrants into Spain's North African territory of Ceuta, a day before 70,000 people flooded across the border. US immigration authorities say more than 150,000 immigrants from El Salvador will, for now, keep their temporary protected status, which had been scheduled to expire on Wednesday. The AI firm Anthropic says it's identified a fourth cybersecurity incident involving its Claude model, but gave no further details. Volunteers at the British charity that saves lives at sea say they've been the target of abuse and online threats by anti-migrant protesters. The charity, the RNLI, says its only purpose is to save lives. And a television news presenter in Uganda has been chosen to take the throne of the traditional kingdom of Toro in the west of the country. Prince Edward Rukidi Kija Nangoma works at the state-run broadcaster UBC. That's the latest. BBC News.
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5: Slow moving traffic is worked. Agar aap Barsha Heights se ja rahe hain towards Marina, all the way towards JLT, a 21 to 25 minute delay. There's also slow moving, a kind of standstill traffic near JVT if you're taking the Hesse Street. Shrikzad par filhaal a 36 minute delay, but ye to bas shuruaat hai. Aage dekho hota hai kya. Shrik Mohammed bin Zayed, Warka se Murdiff, theek hai. Uske aage aapko bahut slow moving traffic milega. Rashidiya Festival City, Nadal Hammer, all packed at the moment. Heavy traffic, why not? It is the festive season from Monday. Agar aap man cool karama. ऊद मैदा साइड है, इसके अलावा कहीं अटके हो मुझे बता सकते हो 800-1062 पर.
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1: Exactly, it's time to check in, and this year we're flying you to Germany. Mehmanti, this is the big thrill, and इससे thrilling exciting news हो ही नहीं सकती है. All expenses paid trip, वो भी सर्दियों में to Germany. I love Europe, but winters में it is a vibe. In fact, if you've traveled to Europe before, I'm sure you've noticed those cuckoo clocks. मुझे वो बड़ी अच्छी लगती हैं. And Germany में दुनिया की सबसे बड़ी cuckoo clock है, and it's located in this place called Black Forest, which is a dense forest and has world's biggest cuckoo clock. Imagine the kind of pictures we'll take there, and of course that's for socials, but imagine the feels. So agar aap bhi ye sari feels feel karna chahte hain, you have to check in. 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To register, to check in, ek WhatsApp message karna zaruri hai. Big check in, your full name to 0543091062. 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
1: BBC News with Govinda Gill. The European Central Bank has raised interest rates for the second time this year in the hope of taming inflation driven by higher energy costs. They've gone up by a quarter of a percentage point. Smoke has continued to billow from a ferry that was engulfed by fire in the Philippines, killing at least five people. Nearly 90 others remain missing. 43 have been rescued. The number of people killed in a fire on board a cargo ship in eastern China has risen to 25. The Liberian-flagged carrier had been moored in the city of Qingdao, where it was undergoing repairs. China's confirmed President Xi Jinping will visit Delhi this weekend to attend the annual BRICS summit. It marks a thaw in relations after years of hostility. The Russian and Iranian presidents are also due to attend. An analysis of air navigation data shows that at least 26 Russian airports have imposed fueling restrictions amid a continuing shortage. St. Petersburg main airport supplies just enough fuel to cover the flight plan. The Russian figure skater Kalima Valieva has had her neutral athlete status revoked, which means she will be unable to compete internationally. One of London's most luxurious hotels, the Dorchester, has secured a court order allowing it to sell a car belonging to a member of Qatar's ruling family. He'd run up a bill in excess of $0.6 million. BBC News.
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3: 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Plus, if you are around Abu Hill, it is very, very, very patchy. Anything else you'd like to report? इस वक्त traffic आपको मिलेगा अगर आप Umsukim पे भी हैं. Plus, if you're heading towards MOE, Sufu, Media City, there is a patch जहाँ पे आपको 15 से 20 minutes लगेंगे. Jumeirah Park से Discovery Garden again. All the way to Witzfurjan, a 32-minute delay. Anything else you'd like to report? Kahan traffic nahi hai? Please report 800-1062.
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1: BBC News with Govinda Gill. The European Central Bank has raised interest rates for the second time this year in the hope of taming inflation driven by higher energy costs. They've gone up by a quarter of a percentage point. Smoke has continued to billow from a ferry that was engulfed by fire in the Philippines, killing at least five people. Nearly 90 others remain missing. 43 have been rescued. The number of people killed in a fire on board a cargo ship in eastern China has risen to 25. The Liberian-flagged carrier had been moored in the city of Qingdao, where it was undergoing repairs. China's confirmed President Xi Jinping will visit Delhi this weekend to attend the annual BRICS summit. It marks a thaw in relations after years of hostility. The Russian and Iranian presidents are also due to attend. An analysis of air navigation data shows that at least 26 Russian airports have imposed fueling restrictions amid a continuing shortage. St. Petersburg main airport supplies just enough fuel to cover the flight plan. The Russian figure skater Kalima Valieva has had her neutral athlete status revoked, which means she will be unable to compete internationally. One of London's most luxurious hotels, the Dorchester, has secured a court order allowing it to sell a car belonging to a member of Qatar's ruling family. He'd run up a bill in excess of $0.6 million. BBC News.
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0: 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And Shweta, you are very, very funny. I'll not forget the plus one.
1: The song is there. I'm going to sing to my long distance partner.
0: Where
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0: 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Which country?
1: He's based in the US.
0: 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So you travel there also often?
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0: Bye, Shweta. I'm also a good noodle.
1: Yes.
0: Bye.
1: Bye.
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3: Heavy traffic this evening, still a 55-minute delay Sheikh Zayed par. Heavy traffic on the Sheikh Mohammed bin Zayed, Murrif to Muhesna. It is bumper to bumper. Aapko traffic milega Jeddah, Afnadul Hamar, Rashidiya. Umramool Festival City, there is traffic near Dubai Design District. Plus, slow-moving traffic, agar aap Dubai Hills Mall ke aas paas hain, Alcooz Industrial Area, near Sufu, Marina se JBR, JLT, again, bahut slow-moving. 18 to 22 minute delay पूरे route पे आपको मिलेगा. Furjan bumper to bumper stand still situation है. There's also traffic at the moment. अगर आप Dubai South के आसपास हैं, heavy traffic near Reem Ram. Anything else you'd like to report? मुझे बताइए 800-1062 पर.
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2: Good evening, yeah, Big Thrill of Mansi. 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
3: 37 degrees है, लो जाएगा around 33 फिलहाल. Humidity 59% पर.
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0: The beat of Bollywood. Some nights need no words, just the right vibe. Sink into the big chill, only on Big 106.2. 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

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Some nights need no words, just the right vibe. 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

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Some nights need no words, just the right vibe. 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